0: Labor Day weekend. A perfect opportunity to wonder what you did with your whole summer. But look at the bright side. It's almost Christmas. Oh, my God.
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Orlando's Rock Station 101 WJRR, long Labor Day weekend, celebrating the American worker. Only way we know how is Rocky Hard. Appreciate being here. Never tell sleep theory now.

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0: And I feel like the party just walks in the door anytime we put them on the airwaves. They're called Night Shift Special.
1: Yeah, they're bringing back rock from a cornfield in Michigan. At least that's what they claim to do. This is Psycho on

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0: 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I'm here in the studio with my main man, Magic Man.
1: Oh, you know I'm living good right now. Labor Day weekend, 3-day weekend, so much college football, and guess what?
0: What?
1: I got beer. That's all I could ask for.
0: What about booze?
1: Yeah, that too, but beer. Most definitely need the beer. Deftones, you seem to book

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1: 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Serving justice since 1979, Orlando.

Not much is going to be changing for the weather tomorrow for Labor Day. It's going to be a lot like today. In fact, mostly sunny, low 90s, and a chance of thunderstorms. I'm Tessa on 101.1 WJRR.

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Dazzling Nights is coming back to Harry P. Lugh Gardens. They've got new displays this year. It's a mile long, by the way, so maybe you need to start training now just to make sure you make it then. I'm Tessa at 101.1 WJRR.

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0: 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Edibles. 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
1: 101.1 WJRR.